pint, 5 pint, 1 line, 5 lines, 5 a.m. Can't do that no more, yeah? Kids, stop. This one goes out to all you.

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1: Oh, Thank you.

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1: Is Jesus with you gluing the planes together?

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1: Yes. Anne should know. Did you meet Anne?
2: Oh.
3: Who's that? Are you open? Is that Susan?
4: Hello?
1: So what have you been doing lately?
4: Hello?
3: Don't go to South America. Why?
1: You're making two wedding rings.
3: I thought it was supposed to open the 18th. Yeah, in New York, you might be good.
5: Like Buzz.
1: Well, that's nice.
3: Yeah, well, I talked to someone and he said it would be opening up the 18th.
1: You are? I thought you canceled that.
3: Oh, good. Because I wasn't going to go. I didn't get my shot.
1: Oh.
4: Hello?
1: Yeah.
3: Is Leo there?
6: Hello? Can you hear all this coming through the speaker? Or I think you're hearing me from right here.
1: Oh, you've got to. You've got to own up to it.
4: Well, here we go. Appreciation of art.
1: Guess who I saw yesterday?
7: No.
1: Let's see, on Monday, I guess. Not yesterday. Sarah McGinnis.
6: Where is that other noise coming from?
1: She lives in Washington, D.C., but she was in New York on business.
3: Okay. Barbara's in my dad.
1: Well, she's working for General Foods.
8: The house is located behind a large clump of scrub brush.
3: Man of leisure, rolling around the desert.
1: She worked for the Monitor for a while, and then she worked in the White House.
3: Okay, tell Leo I said hello.
1: And now she's working for General Foods.
3: Okay,
1: and she's getting married to Toby
3: News
1: Cooper.
6: Should you hear this tomorrow, be sure to look behind the wall and you'll see a tape recorder.
1: Maybe I
6: and
1: should
6: this was taped on Saturday. Let me know when you hear it. I'll give you my name.
1: She's looking for somebody. She was going to call me a Matsukata.
9: Chris's piece.
1: And have her do it.
9: Are you there?
1: It's going to be so outrageous.
9: He doesn't talk or anything.
10: You can't hello? Even see him.
9: Oh, yeah. Jesus. So I can set the level on
11: the because there aren't, like,
9: there are a lot of people in there. Like, we were the only ones except for one or two other people that kind of walked in and walked out.
7: Did you say hello to him?
9: Oh, yeah. It's what's real strange is talking.
7: Do you tape it every day?
9: Yeah, I know. But what I'm saying is talking to him is so strange. Because... because he doesn't talk back, so you're just talking to this big triangle.
7: Well, we've got beautiful sunshine here.
9: Up the wall, but we heard...
7: I
8: didn't know that.
7: It's snowy back there.
8: My bad.
7: Cold.
8: Anyway,
7: what is it like, spring snow?
8: Let's see, Sarah and Kevin called me long distance on the watch line from the White House.
1: Oh, really?
8: Yeah, talked to him for about an hour. When it became all unbearable, Claus would seek the warmth and protection of his wife's belly to rest his head and heart.
9: And I heard him rustling around.
1: Yeah, I certainly will. Because we didn't really talk about you. I told her that I'd, seen you recently and that I talked to you on the phone.
12: Hello,
1: but anyway, we didn't get into what you were doing or anything. She was only here for a few hours in town.
13: I-R-O-U-A-R-D.
8: Or is she living with Toby?
1: They are. But
10: hello?
1: I have their address. I'm trying to think. Do you want the address?
8: The voice of the unborn child.
1: Well,
8: the child,
1: I'll get it. I'll get
8: it
1: for you.
8: Okay.
1: Not saying it right now?
9: It's Gotham as usual.
10: This is Patty Lowry from Castelli, New York.
1: Oh, okay.
8: Is he still over in Europe or not?
10: Did you say Pat?
1: I just know that they're getting married in
10: April. Yeah, this is Patty. Patty Lowry. No, Lowry.
8: That ought to make the old lady happy.
1: Yeah, she's quite pleased. She's so relieved. She said that she wouldn't care if they got
10: married. It's really sunny today.
8: Tina there?
10: Really sunny and nice. A little cold,
8: who's there?
10: But sunny.
8: Tina there?
12: Yeah.
8: Tina?
10: Oh, I love it.
12: Yes.
10: Just tremendous. Yeah, did you just drop in to see it?
12: Have you talked to anyone from Canada?
7: No.
10: How's it moved up here?
12: Yesterday. And they were talking to someone at your end who knew people from the University of Western Ontario in London, Ontario.
8: Yeah? Hit at him with her left hand.
12: That must have been Sharon. That must have been Sharon.
9: This is the real estate from London, Ontario.
8: Yeah.
7: I'm still going to art center.
2: What's the river like there? On a big building, isn't it? You could see way out on Long Island. This afternoon.
5: You're working on a building on Long Island?
2: No, I was working in a building in Manhattan.
11: She's a New York dog from her beginning, so she could...
2: Down 23rd Street. And I could see out Long Island.
10: Pat, there's another girl I'm with. Her name's Debbie Daly. She's going to talk.
2: You know what? Lost out.
1: Marianne Neubauer Shea. Remember her?
7: Go up to the mic.
1: Yeah, well, she's freelancing. She comes into New York a lot and tries to sell her work.
13: How is it working?
12: Is this being documented in any way? Are you recording in this
1: What?
13: Say that
2: again.
1: No, you just sometimes slur and it comes out loud and then soft.
13: Oh, well, maybe I can get the girl out here and she can explain to both of us.
12: I see. Okay.
1: We have a pretty good connection.
2: Yeah, right. Right.
1: Yeah, we're right here.
9: Just talking to someone here. Tell them where you are.
1: Can't hear you.
9: Oh, never mind.
14: Hello. Yeah, my name's
9: you know, hey, you want to hear a strange thing? Benny is missing. Have you seen Benny anywhere?
14: Hello.
11: Oh, that's nice.
14: Being heard in Los Angeles. Is that what I'm really being heard in Los Angeles?
1: Tennessee or whatever.
14: That's where
11: you are. No, wait. Are Marianne and her husband making money?
14: Yeah, I've never been to Los Angeles.
10: So is it all connected with the telephone company or something?
13: Yeah.
10: Oh, I see.
14: But I have
13: so it's a direct line, two lines that
7: I can hardly hear you.
15: I say I have an open invitation to Monterey.
1: You mean Susan?
12: Herbert.
15: Is it?
12: Susan.
11: Taking New York by storm.
10: Thank you.
1: Oh, really?
13: Signing
1: up. That's probably true now since it's snowing pretty
11: much. We're taking a very important message.
1: That was supposed to be a joke.
12: Do you have any idea how long a time
1: we're having kind of a slow day
12: seconds, like a month?
1: Well, you wouldn't hear any office stuff because it's in the other room.
9: Okay, that was two things at once. Wait, let me say something, okay?
7: I'm going to Idaho on Sunday. Is anybody there?
9: For a show.
7: It was a man who came in one day who said he thought
1: the
7: lag was...
1: Well, they have them in editions, which will be published by Gemini, which is right out there.
12: I would like to understand a little more about just what he's doing.
1: From
9: LA,
11: Who's this?
9: Well, I'll be coming back about the 12th.
1: Are you there?
9: How come I can't see you? I thought I could see the picture.
8: After a calm had settled in the room, the midwife said,
9: "Well, okay, that's the."
1: Wait, I'm sorry.
13: But are you going to be there? Like, can I stay with you guys? Sharon, hello.
1: I know they're selling very. He sells generally very well in Europe. And I don't know.
16: What time is it? Well, it's 3 hours ahead of you. It's 5:10. No, it's very bright. The sun's been really higher and higher on the sky. In the sky.
17: Gee, we sure aren't talking to you, David.
16: Are you sure you're through?
17: I think so. Can't take anything off the
7: set. The way you talk on a telephone, we're all familiar with that kind of communication.
16: Would you like to sing a song? What's your name?
7: That's right.
16: Mary?
7: Uh-huh.
8: And he bobbed his head up and down five or six times.
7: Oh.
8: And cut the cord in half.
16: I'm very shy, I'm sorry.
18: Hello.
12: Something more to this than just our talking, because it's set up in such an experimental way.
16: You know a song we can sing in unison?
12: I feel like it's some sort of it's almost given a cold laboratory treatment, like some sort of an experiment.
18: How is it?
16: Do you know any Ruth Etting songs?
2: That was the most fantastic thing.
16: Or Helen Morgan?
18: She's got a bad cough.
7: And, people say enjoy it sometimes, but everyone looks at the speakers, which is amusing.
6: It's a what? It's pretty cold, I thought.
18: It's a cloudy day, too.
7: And once in a while, yep. Someone, when they can't quite hear, they'll put their ear to the microphone.
18: Is that Douglas?
13: Hey, I hear you got an Esquire.
6: 90? No, about 25.
18: In Los Angeles.
12: Oh. What's your name, please? Uh-huh.
7: Well, people have that trouble over the telephone, too. You know,
12: oh, hi.
7: You see them using their hands.
12: Yeah,
7: when they talk
12: my name is Lutze. Hi. I'm Lutze. I just lost my voice. I'm Lutze.
13: Hi. Great. I love that.
12: Did you get some suntan down there?
13: We're going to leave now. In color. Oh,
12: I said I lost my voice, baby.
19: Well, which one?
12: I've got sexy Marlene Dietrich voice. Oh. Do you have any sun down there?
6: She got a sore throat.
13: Anyway, I got to give you the rest of my...
19: Wait a minute, David.
6: She's got a sore throat.
19: Good night, David.
15: That's intimidating because Ron doesn't like to be stupid.
19: It was great talking to you.
6: None at all.
10: That's already happened.
19: Standing by two empty microphones in the middle of a big empty room. Yeah. My name's Kim Whiteside.
10: Hey, Stanley.
18: Hi, Richard.
19: Hi.
10: Stanley?
18: Is that
10: Betsy
18: Richard?
10: Here.
18: Is that
19: I
18: Richard?
19: I can hear you, but it's hard to understand because it's
12: I know, because I have that German accent.
20: Like,
12: what I don't understand Germans, man. Germans are not to be understood.
20: Nice, big, older stuff.
12: Crazy, yeah. So you talk,
20: like,
12: every time.
20: Like, take my coat off and sit down. And put my feet out and really talk to you. But right now I'm standing in the room. It was really strange.
19: Okay, what's that? The money in the mail you have been getting.
21: Good. It's very good weather here, too. I was supposed to meet Gene Sturman here. He was supposed to be at your end at 1 o'clock. What time is it there?
1: Book soon after that.
7: Yeah, really do have to
6: right.
1: And he'd just go out and start closing the door.
19: If you're supposed to be
1: so nice to
6: yeah.
13: Is your dad driving you?
19: 1:15.
13: Well, I was thinking of meeting a friend,
12: 77.
13: But he wasn't even home.
6: Where does your voice come from?
1: Would have anything on Vito Acconci because he's not one of our artists, but we would on Bruce Nauman. And, you know, we
7: could. Oh, for goodness sakes, you better ask him.
19: Well,
7: if he's
19: I saw him last night at an opening, but I haven't seen him.
7: What do you think of the South of the auction?
13: Well, I told
7: do you have any connection?
6: Pretty good. You're back, then. You're back.
7: Oh, really?
6: All
7: right, what's he showing?
22: Is it sunny there right now? Why not? Then why don't you just
13: Hi, is
22: go outside
13: there?
22: And look for one time?
13: What? Can you see if Clifford Ross is there?
1: No, there isn't anyone in the gallery now. It's only the staff right now.
22: Can it be filled with work in 10 minutes?
13: It's about 5 o'clock, though, right?
22: Then you can go outside and see them.
6: Yeah, I just now moved to the other mic.
13: Yeah.
22: Can we talk to you when you're home?
13: Tell him I'm here, okay?
19: Which
6: one am I?
19: Beverly.
6: I'm on the one facing the speakers. On my left-hand side.
19: And Cowboy Junk. First little thing is old Charlie Reed song brought to you,
6: revitalized. I beg your pardon? You want me to be closer to the mic?
19: East Columbia.
6: How's that?
19: 9176.
6: Anyone play a flute? Not here. No. Can anyone play a flute?
22: I said, is it cold there?
7: Are you alone there?
6: Yeah.
7: Yeah. Oh dear, it's your turn. It's your turn to ask about out here. Have you ever been?
6: Do you have a flute there?
15: Why don't you play some flute?
23: And I do have zits.
15: We're just standing around.
23: Do you have zits? Am I on TV? No. You are. Why, are you on a commercial?
0: Don't forget
1: your sleeping bags.
19: No. Pardon me?
1: Yeah.

is for dunce cap, E is for egghead, F is for that word that you can't say on Sunday, G is for goose step, H is for husking B,

surgeons. M is for monocles worn by stern-looking women. 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

is for quirky. 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

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Thank you for FOXing with a girl. You know I love you, fool. 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
0: 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My signing on time's supposed to be 10 past 11. It's now 12 o'clock, and some of you strange bastards need executing.

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You the one that's strange for trying to make debate. 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

0: this whole matrix, this whole world is set up and designed to keep you searching, craving, trying to find, trying to satisfy senses that'll never be satisfied, ever. Four bands.
1: You are now being drawn upward, not by the world's command, but by the call of your own spirit. You are becoming the man the world cannot corrupt.

0: Cactus Album go.
1: Yeah, yeah, yeah. You know how we do.
2: Yeah, I know how you do.
1: What's that Cactus Album Moon Goat, money, funk, jazz, butter, trickling down your spine. 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

0: 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Simmer down and relax.
1: Thank you very much, ladies and gentlemen. Now it's showtime. Have no fear. Let the good times roll.